0: Ahoy.
1: Oh, gentlemen,
2: there's
1: a gentleman, there's a gentleman, there's a gentleman, there's a gentleman, there's a gentleman, there's a gentleman, there's a gentleman, there's a gentleman, there's a gentleman, there's a gentleman, there's a gentleman, there's a gentleman, there's a gentleman, there's a gentleman, there's a gentleman, there's a gentleman, there's a gentleman, there's a gentleman, there's a gentleman, there's a gentleman, there's a gentleman, there's a gentleman, there's a gentleman, there's a gentleman, there's a gentleman, there's a gentleman, there's a gentleman, there's a gentleman, there's a gentleman, there's a gentleman, there's a gentleman, there's a gentleman, there's a gentleman, there's a gentleman, there's a gentleman, there's a gentleman, there's a gentleman, there's a gentleman, there's a gentleman, there's a gentleman, there's a gentleman, there's a gentleman, there's a gentleman, there's a gentleman, there's a gentleman, there's a gentleman, there's a gent